to resignation as the arguing decline. When I was young, I used to guess, are there limits to any emptiness? When was the last time?

He said, son, you ever been to Vegas? I said, no. He said, that's where we're gonna go. You need a change of pace. When we hit the strip with all the wedding chapels and the neon signs, he said, I left my wallet in El Segundo and proceeded to take

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These are my girls. 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Oh, yeah, and they're all.

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I'd like to paint a picture and have it come out looking like

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I need to water the plains before I get to heaven. You need to give yourself a chance, like holy rolling, like dogs moaning, like on ceremony, acts of. Get to heaven.